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1: Buenos días. 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
0: Fight! Este es el Kama Show.
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1: Fight!